0: Fire and Pink Panther Eyes.
1: I've got so much to be thankful for.

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and dance. On that demon time, she might start her OnlyFans. Big B and that B stand for bands. If you wanna see some real, baby, here's your chance. I say left cheek, right cheek, drop.

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I'm a bad bitch, he's a savage, no comparison here. I'ma flip my hair and look back while I twerk in the mirror. All this money in a room, think some scammers in here. I'm

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3: Yeah, lots of things going on this weekend and beyond. We'll cover all that and more. Maybe some more games on The Morning Gas.
2: Prizes and shenanigans. Yeah. Woo!
0: The Morning Gas with J-Rod and Mickey, brought to you by Kelly Express Mart. 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
1: Hey, this is Justin Bieber.
2: What would I do? What would I do if I didn't love you, babe? What would I do?
3: Justin's Hit Music.
0: All the hits.
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2: 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I'm Molly.
3: Take it to the max. 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
0: As J-Rod and Mickey are about to take you into the world of Hollywood, music, and social media.
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0: It's time for the buzz with the Morning Gas.
4: Oh, yes, indeed. It's fun time, fun time, fun time.
5: Gloria Steinem, the activist and writer who became the defining face of America's women's movement, died yesterday in her New York City home. She was 92, from Toledo, Ohio. Steinem's foundation confirmed that she passed away peacefully, surrounded by some of the many who loved her. I think it's Christian Bale's stepmom.
6: Isn't she related to What's-His-Face 2 from CNN or something?
5: No, so that's Matthew Perry's mom, who's related to Keith Morris, who's married to Keith Morrison from NBC.
6: Oh.
5: Christian Bale's dad married Gloria Steinem.
6: Oh.
5: I don't know if they were still married. Anyway, she helped launch Ms. Magazine in the 70s. And I saw a meme.

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1: This thing has gone far enough. As a matter of fact, it's gone too far. And something's gotta be done.
2: You shut up.
0: It's the Morning Gas with Jim.

0: The morning gas.
1: The message was sent at an accelerated speed.
2: I can almost taste it.
3: We heard it.
1: The message was sent at an accelerated speed.
4: If you tune in your special wave, you can pick up what he says.
1: The message was sent at an accelerated speed.
3: We heard it.
5: We saw it.
3: We heard it.
6: They will report to us by radio.
0: With J-Rod and Mickey.

0: Homes are being ruined by these monsters.
1: It is useless to resist us.
2: From here, there is no escape.
1: It is useless to resist us.
3: I sure would like to get out of here.
4: Keep your dark glasses on and stay where you are.
5: The Morning Gas with J. Ron and Nikki, K105.3.